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17 minutes into the hour, Big Town Blues, WYEP. Unique sound there. You can usually tell Big Heart George when he plays. That's called Death Rattle of the Republic. Caparada right before that, It Hurts Me Too. Some funk division in that music set. The track Falling, their latest work. Jiminy Dragon kicked it all off. Blacktop, Good Man. Coming up, Good Man at 9 o'clock, rolling and tumbling some good blues. Stay close.

0: 43 minutes into the hour, Big Town Blues, WYEP, Bridget Purdy, Memphis Hotline. Right before that, new music from Mr. Derek Smith, Derek the Change Man Smith. I love the blues. I think he got the idea across. Lattimore, thank you for the music one more time. Every day from the album All About the Rhythm and the Blues. Lula Reed from the Johnny Otis album, man, Bump on the Log. Corey Congelio, who's been talking the old tune going back into the Chess days of Howlin' Wolf. Joe Crown kicked it all off, Cry to Me. Big Town Blues up in about another 15 minutes. Blues keep playing on your radio 9 to midnight with Rolling and Tumbling. Rob has new blues from J.P. Soares. From local favorites, Billy Price. Billy still riding high on the blues charts with his new album, Random Madness. Later on, more blues from Valerie June, along with deep blues from Aretha Franklin on a song you'll probably want to sing along with. Take a trip through the history of electric and acoustic blues with Rolling and Tumbling coming your way next on 91.3 WYEP. Back to our feature album, Fireflies. This is Danielle Nicole.
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What's wrong with you? That's Johnny Croom taking us out, Big Town Blues. Gaslight, the track from Danielle Nicole, our feature album. Hope you had yourself a good time. Have a great week. Rob's got you. He's got blues for you all the way up until midnight.

This is 91.3 WYEP and WYEP HD Pittsburgh, online at WYEP.org. And it is a great night for the blues, live from Pittsburgh. This is Rollin' and Tumblin' Blues Radio. My name is Rob Ofriel, and every Saturday we serve up a heavy helping of electric, acoustic, old, new, and borrowed blues from 9 o'clock till midnight. We pick up right where Rhett Weatherspoon and Big Town Blues leaves off. Thank you very much, Rhett. Great show as usual. So here's the plan for the next 3 hours. You sit back, you keep the dial right where it is, and you'll hear new blues from local hero Billy Price, along with the latest from J.P. Soares and Ann Harris. Ann plays the fiddle slash violin. We've got both of those cuts coming up in the first half hour. And if you change the dial later on, you're going to miss some blues from Aretha Franklin. It's going to be a tune that you'll know and probably want to sing along with. And no, it is not Respect. There'll be no spelling involved. Later on, new music from Jovan Webb and his soon-to-be-released second LP. We've got brand new track tonight from Valerie June that I personally really like. I think you're going to enjoy it too. Plus, we'll toss in some Steve Earle. We've got the Yardbirds, both of those back-to-back on Songs About New York. And we've got some vintage local blues from the Pawnbrokers. All right, it is time to blues. Here we go with the 729th different version of our title track, Rollin' and Tumblin'. Tonight's version by Leesville Kane.

We give you so much blues, you just might need two radios. Thanks for dialing up, rolling and tumbling here on 91.3 WYEP. We are Pittsburgh's independent music source, bringing you music from Jimmy Thackeray and the Drivers, that one called Detroit Iron. But Jimmy, actually born in Pittsburgh, did not grow up here, but was born in the area. Also spent about 20 LPs worth of time with the Nighthawks, a band you might have heard of once or twice. We also heard in that set version number 729 of our theme song. It is called Rollin' and Tumblin', written way back in 1929 by Hambone Willie Newburn. We still have never played the same version twice. The streak continues tonight with the version by Leesville Kane from their brand new release called Ash. So hope you enjoyed that version number 729 of Rollin' and Tumblin'. I hope you're having a great weekend so far. We've got blues from now until midnight, so sit back, relax. If you go away, you'll miss that new track from Billy Price that we talked about. We also have a cut from Al Cooper and Mike Bloomfield on the way to give you. And we're going to get right back to it now with a song we promised earlier. It's Aretha Franklin. I said it's a song you might want to sing along to. I think you'll know this one called Son of a Preacher Man. You're tuned to Rollin' and Tumblin'.

0: leaves unknown. It's a remarkable coming-of-age saga for any kid who has ever felt awkward, left out, alone. And I'd say that's most of us at some point in our adolescence. It's uncanny how Ian captures the desperate ache to belong. Once we survive that, we're ready for the world. Let us know what your picks are for the greatest songs of all time. 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

It's you, me, your radio and the blues every Saturday night here on 91.3 WYEP. My name's Rob, and this is Rollin' and Tumblin'. Glad you're here. That was music from J.P. Soares and his friend Ann Harris. Ann plays the violin, but when she plays it with J.P. Soares, it becomes the fiddle, and they make great music like what you heard there. That track called Jesse May from their excellent new album called Gypsy Blue Review. And I told you you'd want to sing along with the Aretha Franklin song. That was Aretha doing Son of a Preacher Man. You knew all the words, right? Hope you enjoyed that one as well. And it's Saturday night here in Pittsburgh, and coming up in just a few months, it's going to be here. It's going to get cold, it's going to get frosty, and it's going to be Halloween. Fall's on the way, and here at WYEP, we're already starting to plan the Halloween costumes, which means starting to plan something else. You can join Joey Spehar and Liz Felix coming up this Friday morning at 8:40 when we announce the lineup for this year's Pittsburgh Music Costume Party at the Thunderbird. That's right. You're going to find out who's covering who for this year's Hellbender Ball, taking place, the announcement this Friday on 91.3 WYEP. That show, of course, takes place right around Halloween. Always a fun time. So be sure to tune in for Joey and Liz, 8:40 Friday morning for that big announcement. And keep it here, because we still have that Billy Price that we promised you. Going to have Roy Buchanan and his guitar in this next set of music. And a little bit later on, got a cut from Joan Osborne on the way, so don't go anywhere. Right now, here's that track from Al Cooper and Mike Bloomfield. This one's called That's All Right, Mama. You're tuned to Rollin' and Tumblin' 91.3.

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Just a smile. Just a glance. The Prince of Darkness. He just walked past. There's been a lot of people, and they've had a lot to say. But this time, I'm gonna tell it my way. There was a town. It was a strange little town they call the world. It's a lonely, lonely little town. Till one day a stranger appeared, and their hearts rejoiced, and the sad little town was happy again. But there were some that doubted. They disbelieved, so they mocked him. And a stranger, he went away. Now the sad little town that was sad yesterday, it's a lot sadder today. I walked in a lot of places I never should have been. But I know that the Messiah, he will come again.

91.3 WYEP gives it the blues every Saturday night. A reviewer wrote of the second Roy Buchanan album that the album shows that the leader, Roy Buchanan, is the underappreciated genius of rootsy guitar. That track there called The Messiah Will Come by the great, the legendary Roy Buchanan. He passed away on August 14th, 1988. I can't believe it's been that long. One of the greats of all time, after just 48 years on this planet, gave us so much great music, Roy Buchanan. We also heard Larkin Poe doing Strike Gold. Billy Price from right here in the Berg, a local favorite. He's out working very hard on this new record called Random Madness, and it's paying off, getting a lot of attention around the globe, a lot of airplay and a lot of chart action. I Was a Fool from Billy Price's new record. We heard That's All Right, Mama. That was from the Fillmore East Lost Concert Tapes. They've been found December 31st, 1968 at the Fillmore East. That's when they recorded to Al Kooper and Mike Bloomfield. That's All Right, Mama. And it's a Saturday night here in Pittsburgh, and that means the blues on WYEP. We start the blues programming at 5 o'clock every Saturday with Rhett Weatherspoon and Big Town Blues running right up until 9 o'clock when Rollin' and Tumblin' kicks off. We take you up until midnight. Then Karam steps in with Dubmission and his record collection. So if you tune in on Saturday nights, and I suspect that if you're listening now, you listen maybe probably every Saturday night or most of them as much as you can. Why not become a member of WYEP if you're not already? It's very easy to do. You call 412-888-0404, or you can go online, wyep.org/donate. Either way, it's your membership that helps to keep the blues coming your way on Saturday nights like we've been doing. We've been doing this program for almost 15 years now, so thanks for all of your support over the years. On the way, we've got some harmonica music. We've got Kim Wilson of the Fabulous Thunderbirds coming up. We'll get to some acoustic blues from Mississippi John Hurt. Here's Joan Osborne. You're tuned to Rollin' and Tumblin'. Bye-bye.

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Now we're cooking with the blues. 91.3 WYEP, the harmonica or the harp always makes things cook. Kim Wilson from the Fabulous Thunderbirds on one of his solo records, that album called Blues and Boogie Volume 1, came out a few years ago. We still have not had Volume 2. I hope we get one at some point. Mean Old Frisco from Kim Wilson. I also heard Mississippi John Hurt, some country Delta folk pre-war blues, Nobody's Dirty Business from Mississippi John Hurt. That record, he recorded music almost 100 years ago. He started recording back in 1928. And Joan Osborne back there covering Dave Mason's Only You Know and I Know. I really like that version of the Dave Mason tune. Hey, hope you're having a great weekend. My name's Rob O'Friel. I'm here until midnight with you, playing the electric and acoustic blues. We've got a lot to do between now and midnight. We've got Jovan Webb coming up right after the 10 o'clock hour. We're going to hear Jovan and his new album coming out in a few weeks on Blind Pig Records. He's covering Delbert McClinton. We're also going to hear the Neville Brothers on a couple of really cool covers mashed up together. Right now, how about some Muddy Waters?

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Turn off the news, tune into the blues. 91.3 WYEP. How about that one from Jovan Webb? He's getting a lot of attention. His second album due out called Son of a Sinner. That's going to be on Blind Pig Records. That's his version of Every Time I Roll the Dice, the Delbert McClinton song. Also in that set, we heard from the Neville Brothers. What a nice combination there. Love the One You're With. With Can't Always Get What You Want, and the name Neville's going to come up again in just a couple of minutes. We also heard the legendary voice, you already knew who that was, Muddy Waters, back there with You Can't Lose What You Ain't Never Had. My name's Rob. Glad to have you with me here on 91.3 WYEP. We're playing the blues for you. We do it every Saturday starting at 9 o'clock, running right up until midnight. And have you gotten your votes in? I'm working on my list right now, and I can tell you that Loudon Wainwright III, Dead Skunk, is my favorite song, maybe the greatest song of all time. That's right, at least one that's not called Rollin' and Tumblin'. And we're taking votes right now for the next big countdown. We want to know what songs you think are the greatest of all time. You can vote for up to 20 tunes. Listen for your picks then in September when the countdown airs. 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It's kind of hard to narrow it down from the millions of great songs there are out there. So get your votes in now. Tune in September for the big countdown. All right. Hey, I said the name Neville was going to come up again. The people in this band, here are their names. We've got Devin Allman. We've got Mike Zito. We've got Charlie Wooten. And Cyril Neville. They're all part of this band called the Royal Southern Brotherhood. This one's called Hard Blues. You're tuned to Rollin' and Tumblin'.

0: This fall, something is coming deep from the bottom of the Mon. It's the return of WYEP's Hellbender Ball. I'm Joey Spehar, and this Friday morning at 8:40, Liz Felix will join me to announce the lineup for this year's Halloween costume party at the Thunderbird, featuring Pittsburgh artists covering some of their favorites. 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

Odetta, along with Woody Guthrie, two of the biggest influences on one of the greatest songwriters of all time, and of course would be Bob Dylan. That's Odetta doing Got My Mind on Freedom. She was a big voice in the civil rights movement as well. We also heard Hard Blues from the Royal Southern Brotherhood, and just in case you missed

civil rights movement as well. We also heard Hard Blues from the Royal Southern Brotherhood. And just in case you missed it at the beginning of that set, I'll give you the names of the people in that band. We had Cyril Neville, Devin Allman, Mike Zito, and Charlie Wooten. What a supergroup, a blues supergroup that is. Hard Blues from the Royal Southern Brotherhood. Happy Saturday to you. My name's Rob O'Friel. Hope you're digging the blues we're playing here on WYP. We're here every Saturday night starting at 9 o'clock, running right up until midnight. If you stick around at midnight, Karam comes in with his record collection, pushes me out of the way here, and brings you a mix of dub, house, hip-hop, and techno that runs from midnight until 4 o'clock. Hey, on the way in this next set of music, don't go anywhere because we're going to have a little bit of fun with geography. We've got back-to-back cuts about places in New York, including New York City. We're also going to hear in just a few minutes a new cut from Valerie June that I really like. It's called Smokestack. I think you're going to enjoy that one. How about some Berg Blues right now? Let's go back and hear one from the Pawnbrokers. This is called Change of Plan. You're tuned to Rollin' and Tumblin'.

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a couple of tracks back-to-back about New York City for no particular reason. That's the Yardbirds doing New York City Blues. We also heard from Steve Earle, Harlem River Blues. For that, a track I really like. It's coming from a three-song EP that's due out pretty soon from Valerie June. That one was called Smokestack, and we heard the Pawnbrokers, some vintage Berg Blues. Change of plan to open up that set of music. Hope you are having a great weekend. My name's Rob Ofrio. This is Rollin' and Tumblin' Blues Radio, and you're dialed up to 91.3 WYEP, which is Pittsburgh's independent music source. That's what it's all about here, is the music. And so we're going to keep things flowing along. We've got some Paul Butterfield Blues Band on the way. We're going to get to some Otis Rush. But I'll tell you what, when Coco Taylor says she's going to wang-dang doodle all night long, you best believe her.

0: Oh, yeah. Y'all want one more? I tell you what, I'd like for everybody to keep those round of applause together.
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We give you the blues, the whole blues, and nothing but the blues. 91.3 WYEP. We are Pittsburgh's independent music source. That was music from Otis Rush. He played the guitar left-handed, a huge influence on Eric Clapton, among other guitarists, as well as Stevie Ray Vaughan. In fact, Stevie Ray named a band after his song Double Trouble. Also heard the Paul Butterfield Blues Band, Morning Sunrise Live Music. Also a live version, Coco Taylor doing Wang Dang Doodle to kick off that set of music. My name's Rob O'Friel. We're here till midnight. This is Rolling and Tumbling, and I hope you're having a great evening. I know I'm having a great time. As we get through the third and final hour, we've got some North Mississippi All-Stars on the way. Going to do some music by them coming up in just a few minutes. Right now, how about some vintage Taj Mahal? This one's called Leaving Trunk. You're tuned to Rolling and Tumbling.

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go ahead and play the blues if it makes you happy. 91.3 WYEP. That's Marcia Ball, some piano blues. Eugene going back to Soulful Dress from Marcia Ball. Have not heard any health updates on her, on Marcia, since announcing that she has ALS. So good thoughts going out, positive thoughts going out to Marcia. We heard them, Van Morrison, I Got a Woman, and we also did one from Taj Mahal, some vintage Taj Mahal. We did a Leaving Trunk. Hey, I hope you're having a great weekend. My name's Rob Ofrio. Thanks for hanging out with me on your Saturday night. And if you happen to miss the name of a song or the name of an artist, you can always go to our searchable playlist. 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WYEP.org/playlist. Hey, if you go away, you're going to miss Cooker, a real excellent cooking tune from Tinsley Ellis. Later on this hour, we've got Charlie Musselwhite as well, teamed up with GA20. Some great new blues coming out from them. Got some Berg blues from the Iron City House Rockers in just a few minutes. It's going to be right after the North Mississippi All-Stars, Freedom Highway. You're tuned to Rollin' and Tumblin'.

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Well, I use that phrase a lot. People have a good time, but get out alive. I know who the true music fans are, the ones that don't look at me like I have three heads. Have a good time, but get out alive. Those are your Iron City House Rockers. Some good old-fashioned vintage Berg blues for you. And before that, some Hill Country blues. Those were the North Mississippi All-Stars doing Freedom Highway, going way back to 51 Phantom. It's Saturday night. It's Pittsburgh. That's the blues here on WYEP. And as we truck through the August and getting into September almost here, it's going to be fall, and that means Halloween. And you know what that means? It means the Hellbender Ball. That's right. Fall's on the way, and here at WYEP, we're getting ready for Halloween. We've got a big announcement coming up. You can join Joey Spehar and Liz Felix this Friday morning, 8:40, as we announce the lineup for this year's Pittsburgh Music Costume Party. It's going to take place at the Thunderbird. You can find out who's covering who for Halloween this year at the Hellbender Ball. Tune in this Friday right here on 91.3 on WYEP. And coming up this next set, we're going to get to some music from Rory Block. She'll be covering Robert Johnson. We've got one of the young, great, up-and-coming blues guitarists you're ever going to want to see, King Solomon Hicks, on the way in this next set. How about some Charlie Musselwhite with GA20 together on Stroll Out West? You're tuned to Rollin' and Tumblin'.

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We give you the blues, the whole blues, and nothing but the blues. 91.3 WYEP. If you get a chance to see King Solomon Hicks, one of the up-and-coming blues guitarists, 30-something, I think about 30 years old, actually. Every Day I Have the Blues from King Solomon Hicks puts on quite a show. Before that, Rory Block covering Robert Johnson, Come On In My Kitchen. Rory always does a great job of paying respect to other artists and kind of doing their songs but making them her own at the same time. Some great guitar work from Tinsley Ellis back there on All I Think About. And GA20 mixed in with Charlie Musselwhite, that album also getting a lot of attention. It's called Blues Now, the track we heard called Stroll Out West. Hey, again, hope you're having a fantastic weekend. We're going to keep playing the electric and acoustic blues as we get ready for Dub Mission with Karam. He's got the record collection just about ready to go with some dub, some techno, some hip-hop. That program coming up from midnight until 4 o'clock. Right now, how about some Room Full of Blues? This one's called There Goes the Neighborhood. You're tuned to Rollin' and Tumblin'.

This fall, something is coming deep from the bottom of the mond. It's the return of WYEP's Hellbender Ball. I'm Joey Spehar, and this Friday morning at 8:40, Liz Felix will join me to announce the lineup for this year's Halloween costume party at the Thunderbird, featuring Pittsburgh artists covering some of their favorites. 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

everybody, tell everybody that B.B. King's in town. Got a dollar and a quarter, just ran the clown. But don't let nobody play me cheap. I got 50 cents more than a king, so let the good times roll.

So which did you recognize first, the guitar work or the voice? The legendary B.B. King on a legendary track, Let the Good Times Roll, that one done live. Also heard some Blues from My Cookie, that was Lightnin' Hopkins, Room Full of Blues before that with There Goes the Neighborhood, a little bit of some jump swing blues for you here on a Saturday night, and let's keep things moving right along. How about some Bonnie Raitt? You're tuned to Rollin' and Tumblin'.

0: We give you so much blues, you just might need two radios. 91.3 WYEP, the Honey Drippers with Good Rockin' at Midnight. We also heard back there from Bonnie Raitt doing Non on it. And we're just about ready for Dub Mission with Karam. He's here with his record collection. It's 4 hours of dub, techno, hip-hop, house music, midnight to 4 o'clock. Keep it tuned right here for that program. We're going to send you there with some soulful blues from Solomon Burke. This one's called Detroit City. Programming note for you next week, Joey Spehar will be sitting in. I've got the week off, but I have had a great time. Thanks for listening. We'll see you in a couple weeks. My name's Rob O'Friel. This has been Rolling and Tumbling Blues Radio.
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And after all these years, I realize now I've just been wasting my time. 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

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It's episode number 1425 here on this late Saturday night, towards the end of the summer of 2026. My name is Karam. Hope you're doing well. Debut album from Les Antonyms, entitled NT. The outfit this time features David Kristoff on bass, double bass and vocals, Olivier Taskin on drums, flute, synth and vocals, my man Fred Arden on spoken word, processed field recordings, and soundbox, and the band Antonin Debemels on the groove box. This track in particular, called Ubiquit, also features Hugues Devos on the flugelhorn to get the show underway. Lots of new music. 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

conceived as a East meets West hybrid audiovisual project for the Wonderfruit Festival in Thailand back in 2024, now coming out on Dogtooth Records as a three-track EP entitled Three Sticks. Music from veteran producer and remixer Howie B, along with visual artist Hiraki Sawa, clocking in at just over 17 minutes. Stick One, heard here on 91.3 FM. 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Broadcast number 1,425 of Dub Mission here in hour number one. My name is Karam. Got the show started with one from Les Antonyms, a track called Ubiquit. And this one from the forthcoming album called Radical Frame.

forthcoming album on Ninja Tune called Some Small Fortune from Corto Alto. Been playing you numerous singles over the last few months. Latest one called Noble Hill featured vocals from Jacob Alon. Heard here on Pittsburgh's independent music source, WYEP.org. 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Played you one from German producer and drummer Peter Gall. His latest album called Drum Seeds on Compost Records. Heard the track called Interstellar Love Letter. And from the Tomorrow Talk Trio, forthcoming on Beat Machine, EP called Pay to Play.

the 2026 remaster of Altaleia Shegnam from Alemayu Eshete on Philophone Records, the 7-inch. Heard here. In hour number 2 now of episode 1425 of Dub Mission, here on WYEP and WYEP HD Pittsburgh, online. WYEP.org. My name is Karam. Track called Higher Levels from Echoes of Zoo out of Belgium. And their album called Vast on the Topskon imprint out of Sweden, Quadra Collective. The track called Jem Tedu. Some Francis Chang on Revenge International. New album called Been Thinking About Confession. Played You Midnight in the Garden. And from Le Motel, it was Waiting for Kiku. 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

based on a dream he had back in 2024, John Carpenter, with the new album and graphic novel called Cathedral. Track right here called Inside Out on Dub Mission, episode number 1425. Played you one from the mid-70s, from Mar Vista, clocking in at just under 10 minutes. It was Crash 73, reissued on the Born Bad imprint, and some O'Donnell Levy from the Sky Ranger compilation, Coconut Dreams Volume.

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It's Dub Mission on WYEP and WYEP HD Pittsburgh

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The extended version of Breaking Glass a minute ago on New Blue Records from the phenomenal Handclap Band out of New York. And more on Dream Chimney from Sim Fossil. They did the track called Elsewhere. Some Toulouse Low tracks off the compilation by our friend DJ Mart. Highlighting music out of the Ruhr region of Germany. It's called Dodge with Friends. Track old Chess and Movies. And the Passarella Death Squad with The House is Alive. 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Any inquiries, any thoughts, any feedback for whatever you want to say. Dub Mission Radio on Twitter. Dub Mission on Instagram. And Dub Mission on Blue Sky. Been listening to this album so much. Forthcoming on Bird Out from Betamax. It's called Fluff. Track right here, Soak It Up on 91.3 FM.

I'm not sure if I'm not sure if I'm not sure if I'm not sure if I'm not sure if I'm not sure if I'm not sure if I'm not sure if I'm not sure if I'm not sure if I'm not sure if I'm not sure if I'm not sure if I'm not sure if I'm not sure if I'm not sure if I'm not sure if I'm not sure if I'm not sure if I'm not sure if I'm not sure if I'm not sure if I'm not sure if I'm not sure if I'm not sure if I'm not sure if I'm not sure if I'm not sure if I'm not sure if I'm not sure if I'm not sure if I'm not sure if I'm not sure if I'm not sure if I'm not sure if I'm not sure if I'm not sure if I'm not sure if I'm not sure if I'm not sure if I'm not sure if I'm not sure if I'm not sure if I'm not sure if I'm not sure if I'm not sure if I'm not sure if I'm not sure if I'm not sure if I'm not sure if I'm not sure if I'm not sure if I'm not sure if I'm not sure if

doesn't matter whether you're a DJ, a producer, a dancer, a listener. Each participant is as free in their interpretation as they care to be. That freedom of expression begins from the moment the producer programs that first kick drum, to when the listener hears that first chord, or the dancer decides to move to that first open hi-hat.

doesn't matter whether you're a DJ, a producer, a dancer, a listener, that freedom of expression begins from the moment the producer programs.

from Lars Behrenroth out of LA. Her Taking It Back. And on 2020 Vision, title track to the new EP from Red Axis called Red Box. Revisiting that one called Orbital Constructs on Wolf Music from DJ Alone Again. Lady Freedom, a house. And Ludwig with Julian Recca on Star Creature. EP called

Off the compilation on Daybreakers, No Use, from Jazzanova, Claire Hill on the vocals, stepping up for the remix, Crack a Zat, heard here on episode number 1425 of Dub Mission. That's 1425 here on this late Saturday night in hour number 3. My name is Karam. Latest single on Deeper Shades.

music.org. Music right here from Ian Pooley. Classic from 1977, or 1997, I should say. A track called Flatettes. You could have found it on the Meridian album that came out on V2 Records. But if you missed out, new compilation on Favorite Recordings.

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from her new album called Gentle Woman. Sounds from Cleo Soul right there with Sentimental Love here on this Sunday morning on 91.3 FM, Pittsburgh's independent music source, WYEP.org. If you're listening online, we've come to the end of episode 1425. That's 1425 of Dub Mission. Lady music from Busta Rhymes and J Dilla. That's right, J Dilla. With a long-lost beat album resurfaced here in 2026, courtesy of Busta Rhymes. Even featured D'Angelo on that track called This Woman. And we also see the return of Erykah Badu teaming up with The Alchemist. Off the new album called Before the World Blows. Heard the track on Witch Doctor. Some Orion Ogasi on Mr. Bongo. A couple on Far Out from Bruno Burrell and Moises Dos Santos. Also on Mr. Bongo, played you one from Curio Curio. And some Caetano Malta on Favorite Recordings. For the full playlist, for the web stream, WIEP.org. Stay in touch throughout the week on the socials. 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Archives you'll find on Mixcloud. Track right here from For Heads Only. Music from Mike Casey with a track called Art and Science to help take us out. One last jam from Timu on Tugboat Edition Star Creature. You'll recognize it instantly. A Ronnie Dyson classic. Have a great week. And until next week, so long.

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0: that profited from coal mining. Now those same mines are leaking acid mine drainage full of metals and minerals into local waterways, turning them orange and killing aquatic life.
1: I'm doing this project of atonement and acknowledgement as a moral, personal project, but also to raise awareness for cleaning up the watershed.
0: Her Yellow Boy project is a series of drawings using ochre pigment made from Appalachian acid mine drainage. 100% of the sale proceeds will benefit the Mashannon Creek Watershed Association, the MCWA, which is working to clean up the legacy pollution. I asked Veach to describe the pieces.
1: Lately, I've been incorporating textile patterns or other imagery into this gesturally expressive representations of the natural world that symbolize humans. So like textile patterns, human designed, stylized imagery of nature. So with this project, I decided to incorporate images of indicator species, mayflies, stoneflies, and brook trout. The brook trout is the ultimate goal. That's the like super indicator of a healthy stream. And the drawings are very fluid looking, so it almost looks like they're swimming through the AMD water. AMD is short for acid mine drainage.
0: Yeah, they're kind of dreamy.
1: Yeah, it is weird. I didn't really plan it to do that. It was just the way I work. I work very, you know, free flowing, and the strokes are very, I like them to be free and not contrived.
0: And even though it's called Yellow Boy, the images are rusty colored, right?
1: The water is more orange than yellow, but Yellow Boy is what they call that sludge. In fact, it's an accepted mining term.
0: I read that you also used, as a part of the drawing process, a piece of coal. Why?
1: During one of my tours with the MCWA, the Vice President, George Franchak, picked up a piece of coal because there's coal laying around all the old sites. He picked it up and said, here, would you like a piece of coal? Back home when I was making the drawings, I said, oh, here's this piece of coal. I wonder if I can draw with it. So I just spontaneously drew a few lines onto this cotton paper. Even though the lines are very, very faint, you can't really see them right now. Over the years, it could discolor the paper more and the drawings become a time-based project in a way. The conceptual aspect that's so exciting to me is that I spontaneously thought, oh, this is exciting. I can draw with actual piece of coal without thinking of the consequences. And the same thing happened with the coal mining. Immediate gratification money. They just came and just scooped out all the coal under the ground without a second thought. And now we have this generations of acid mine drainage. So it's just a sort of, it parallels how I, just because I was so excited, just drew right onto the, and then once I realized, oh, that might not have been good, I decided to continue to do that as a conceptual project.
0: You can learn more about artist Sally Veach's Yellow Boy project and where you can see the drawings at alleghenyfront.org. That's the Allegheny Front Environment Update. I'm Carol Holsapple.

KYEP's Neighborhood Concert Series is headed to the Andrew Carnegie Free Library and Music Hall on September 19th. Our headliner is up-and-coming singer-songwriter Blessing Jolie. 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

Welcome to Folk Alley, your weekly deep dive of the best in folk roots and Americana. It's your host, Cindy House. Coming up, we'll hear that previously unreleased John Prine song, a new Buddy Miller track, William Prince featuring Nathaniel Rateliff, latest from His Golden Messenger and Phoebe Bridgers. But first, I have New Mary Bragg, produced by John Paul White. And she says, so much of this record is about giving yourself permission to enter a day and not have the answers to all your problems, but at least saying, these are my problems, being real with yourself about how hard this life is because a million things get thrown at you and you don't always know what to do about them. Featuring John Paul White, this is new from Mary Bragg.

That's the newly released John Prine track, World Without Love, from Found Dogs, which is a newly curated archival release to mark the 30th anniversary of his 1995 album, Lost Dogs and Mixed Blessings. I think there's going to be three new songs, and at least one more of them is floating around out there, you know, wherever songs land when they're released. That collection from John Prine out on October 9th. Joy Aladokun in that set, as well as a new track from Mary Bragg. It's Cindy Howes on Folk Alley. Buddy Miller, he has his first solo album in 15 years, produced by the man himself. Last thing he put out was a duo record with his wife, the incomparable Julie Miller. He's also been hosting his own radio show, The Buddy and Jim Show on SiriusXM, along with his friend Jim Lauderdale. Here's Don't Look Back. It's new from Buddy Miller.

0: The War and Treaty. Michael and Tanya Trotter recently did a tiny desk concert at NPR Music. Michael gave a moving speech after their performance about how their vision was a room full of multicultural faces, just like the one that they were in at NPR, and that it's bigger than just America, it's humanity. And when you lose faith and hope, go back to the memory of this room. Michael Trotter is the king of inspirational speeches. Keep them coming, Mr. Trotter. Okay, we just heard from a king. Coming up, we'll hear from a prince. I'm Cindy Howes. It's Folk Alley.
1: This fall, something is coming deep from the bottom of the Mon. It's the return of WYEP's Hellbender Ball. I'm Joey Spehar, and this Friday morning at 8:40, Liz Felix will join me to announce the lineup for this year's Halloween costume party at the Thunderbird, featuring Pittsburgh artists covering some of their favorites. 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
0: William Prince wanted a public record of his friendship with Nathaniel Rateliff. He said, after Nathaniel invited me to sing John Prine together at his Winnipeg show, it felt like a proper collaboration to mark our friendship was in order. His willingness to share his light with others is a testament to why he's so beloved in our community. This song is about all the good days and the not so good days in between. Singing with a friend makes for a good day. This is William Prince with the new song Change, featuring Nathaniel Rateliff.

0: from the album that basically started it all for the genre known as Newgrass, that's Aeroplane from John Hartford, released in 1971. Those sessions were controlled but relaxed. And they said, John let us play what we wanted to play because that's one of the beautiful parts about it. He just let us get in there and pick. That kind of approach after a while became Newgrass. And if you're like, what's Newgrass? Bela Fleck, Nickel Creek, Infamous String Dusters, etc. That album did not sell very well, but has since become a cult classic from 1971. It's Folk Alley and I'm Cindy Howes. This next set is bookended with MC Taylor Projects. Mike produced this new album for Laurelyn Doucette, a beloved figure in the Durham scene. She is 61 years old, and this is her debut album, How Many Moons? It's Laurelyn Doucette.
1: One.

0: Hey, Golden Messenger. I just saw frontman MC Taylor solo in Portland, Maine the other night. He's been doing two nights a year back to back at this venue, One Longfellow Square in Portland, for the past 11 years. And it's so fun to hear those songs stripped down in that format. He actually did play that song from his latest album, Shaky Eyes. It's his Golden Messenger. Tata right before that with a few instrumentals. Coming up, a 1970s take on a traditional English folk song. I'm Cindy House. This is Folk Alley.
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0: Now, I haven't lived the life described in that song, but thanks to Jason's words and music and sparse but cutting instrumentation, I'm able to really feel it. 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
1: The Spotted Cow is a beloved English folk song that dates back to the 1700s. Steel Eisband's 1972 recording of it is by far the most popular version from their album Below the Salts, where Tim Hart and Matty Pryor were the only remaining founding members of the band. They were first introduced to the song by Harry Cox, a Norfolk farm worker and one of the most important singers of traditional English music in the 1900s. Here's Steel Eisband.

Henry Fredericks, or better known as Taj Mahal, who chose his stage name from dreams he had about Gandhi, India, and social tolerance. He started using the stage name in 1959 or 1961, right around the same time that he started going to UMass Amherst. And despite having attended agricultural school and becoming a member of the FFA, which is Future Farmers of America, and majoring in animal husbandry and minoring in veterinary science, he decided to pursue music instead of farming. Although if you ever meet him, he can really talk it up about farming. So let it fly. The new Hula Blues. Also Phoebe Bridgers from her new album featuring Nickel Creek. I'm Cindy Howes. Let's do a cover of Loudon Wainwright III's The Swimming Song from The Head and the Heart.

A funny look at grief from an album recorded in the wake of Loudon's mother's death and the collapse of a romantic relationship, and it examines grief and loneliness. Just in case you're on the market for that kind of record, LW3 has you covered. Last Man on Earth, and that's the song I'm Not Gonna Cry. Also heard The Head and the Heart featuring Scott McMicken of Dr. Dog covering Loudon's The Swimming Song. 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I'm Cindy Howes, and this is Folk Alley.

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3: Welcome back to another hour of Folk Alley. I'm your host, Cindy Howes. Coming up, new Suitcase Junket, Pieta Brown, classic Tracy Chapman, Robert Plant, and Allison Krauss, some new Rising Appalachia, and the Kennedys, to name a few. But first, born the 31st of August, 1945, Van Morrison, as you may know, is a very complicated, controversial character. Maybe not the type of famous person that you'd actually want to meet. He has a long-standing reputation for being cranky, aloof, and unpredictable. And despite this, we will wish him a happy birthday and listen to one of the best songs ever. This is Van Morrison, and it stoned me on Folk Alley.

Suitcase Junket with a new song. Matt Lorenz, who is Suitcase Junket, shares, "Grief is universal, but it's as unique as the relationship you lost." That album, To Go On, was made in the wake of his sister Kate's death. That song is the only one written before she died. It's about a different friend who passed away in their 90s. That song, One More Mile, from the Suitcase Junket. We heard new Pieta Brown. That album is out now. I'm Cindy Howes on Folk Alley. Chris Matthews is known for writing inspirational, revolutionary songs. For this song, she is actually interpreting a 1950s folk song from Ed McCurdy, where the world is seen ending a war and achieving peace. This is Chris Matthews with Last Night I Had the Strangest Dream on Folk Alley.

0: closer.
1: Tracy Chapman on Folk Alley, all that you have is your soul. And despite its strong message, that song released as a single never achieved the commercial success of her other singles like Fast Car or Gimme One Reason. It made a big impression on those who really listened to it, like Emmylou Harris, who released her own version of that track in 2008. Also, fun fact, Neil Young playing piano and guitar. Coming up, new music out of Texas. I'm Cindy House. 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

0: along with Chet Vincent and the music industry, Mirabelle Skipworth, and Kasten Guffey of My Politic. 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
1: I first came across the Texas-born Jess Williamson as Plains, her duo with Katie Crutchfield, a.k.a. Waxahachie. They did that back in 2022, but Jess has been at it for a while as her debut album came out in 2014. Her latest album

A Mile South of Heaven is going to be out on October 9th. Her new song, Tracking the Tropics, is about wanting to escape and longing for a simpler time and the people and places that make you feel truly known and accepted. It's Jess Williamson.

Raising Sand, Robert Plant and Alison Krauss. That project began as a casual experiment between the two established artists, very low pressure and relaxed, and it ended up winning 5 Grammy Awards and being one of people's favorite albums ever. Producer T-Bone Burnett selected all the songs from that album. That one, Stick With Me Baby, was written by Mel Tillis, who wrote many country hits like Kenny Rogers' Ruby Don't Take Your Love to Town. Thanks for checking out Folk Alley. I'm Cindy Howes. I want to shout out Leah Song, who gave me the perfect mnemonic device for remembering how to pronounce Appalachia. Her grandmother would say, it's like someone's throwing an apple at you. Totally clear.

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Your body was hotter than the night that Richmond burned. You said you had a bad nightmare about tractor trailers crashing.

down. We could hear Thelma and Louise making love under the poplar trees. 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

0: That's Bright Eyes from Felice County Fair, a celebration of the Felice Brothers, a star-studded tribute and comp featuring more than two dozen covers of the Felice Brothers out on October 16th. The Lumineers frontman Wesley Schultz, his wife Brandy Schultz, conceived and spearheaded the idea. That's pretty cool. Wonderful Life from Bright Eyes. Also heard an instrumental from Morgan Toney and new from Rising Appalachia. Coming up, new music from a husband and a wife. I'm Cindy House. It's Folk Alley.
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0: Pete and Maura Kennedy met at the Continental Club in Austin, Texas in 1992. They sang together a few days later for the first time. Then they wrote their first song. Their first date was a road trip to Buddy Holly's grave. Maura soon joined Pete as a member of Nancy Griffith.

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They've just released their new album, Smokestack, and from it we will check out Without Us. It's new from the Kennedys.

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That's Undara, who grew up in Nairobi, Kenya, listening to American alt rock and making up his own songs for as long as he can remember. He fell in love with the music of Bob Dylan, moved to Minnesota in 2013 because of Bob to pursue a career as a singer-songwriter. He is a very sharp dresser, has a deep groove, and is also very funny if you ever get to see him live. That's Pulled Out of the Market from Undara. Also did Townes Van Zandt right before that with No Deal. It's Cindy Howes on Folk Alley. Willie Carlisle says of his new Tyler Childers-produced album, The Universal Bubba, it feels like getting drunk at the Civil War reenactment or cruising at the cattle auction or doing Molly at the square dance. Okay, we'll take a listen to a song from that record. Mason Jar at the Center of the World. This is new music from Willie Carlisle on Folk Alley.

0: Maya DeVitri on Folk Alley, who does have a new record out, but we went back to her previous album, The Only Moment, for Compass, a very groovy song from 2024. And she shared that song is about when you just don't have the words, when someone is grilling you about a decision in your life. It's sort of going back in time to a place and saying, maybe I let you down, but this is the best thing for me. That's Compass from Maya DeVitri. And also got a new track right before that from Willie Carlisle. Well, you can listen to this show again or check out the playlist at folkalley.com or our free mobile app. I'm Cindy Howes, and you're listening to Folk Alley.
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91.3 WYEP. That's the latest from Death Cab for Cutie. It's called Stone Over Water. Before that, Sting from the Dream of the Blue Turtles album, which came out back in 1985. I think that's my favorite song from that album. That and Russians. It's called Love is the Seventh Wave. Dave C. with you till 11 a.m., as I am every Sunday morning. Thank you so much for joining me. A lot of great music coming up this hour. We'll hear from REM, Steely Dan, a classic from those guys. New music from Carolina Rose, probably one of my favorite new songs that we're playing. And some Grateful Dead this hour. When it came out, they called it Disco Dead. Can you guess what it is? I'll leave that to you. U2, it's Song of the Future, 91.3 WYEP. Good morning.

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He calls himself Alex Amon. It's the California Blues at 91.3 WYEP. Dave C. on your Sunday morning. Before that, R.E.M. and Man on the Moon from the Automatic for the People album. But that song was also the title cut to the movie of the same name, which was the story of Andy Kaufman. If you've not seen it, Jim Carrey plays it, does an outstanding job. It's absolutely a fabulous movie. You should really check it out. This is Modest Mouse, the latest from them, Picking Dragon's Pockets at 91.3 WYEP. Good morning.

0: This fall, something is coming deep from the bottom of the Mon. It's the return of WYEP's Hellbender Ball. I'm Joey Spehar, and this Friday morning at 8:40, Liz Felix will join me to announce the lineup for this year's Halloween costume party at the Thunderbird, featuring Pittsburgh artists covering some of their favorites. 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

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Before that, we heard from Tunde Adam Bimpe. He's the guy from TV on the Radio. Solo, that's his name. It's called Magnetic. Before that, Steely Dan, reeling in the years. Hey, fall is on the way, and here at WIEP, we're already planning our Halloween costumes. Join Joey and Liz this Friday morning at 8:40. They're going to announce the lineup for this year's Pittsburgh Music Costume Party at the Thunderbird. You're going to find out who's covering who for Halloween at this year's Hellbender Ball. That's this Friday morning right here, 91.3 WIEP. This is Role Model, High Hopes 3000 at WIEP. Good morning.

hurt, left out, alone, and I'd say that's most of us at some point in our adolescence. It's uncanny how Ian captures the desperate ache to belong. Once we survive that, we're ready for the world. Let us know what your picks are for the greatest songs of all time. 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

91.3 WIEP, The Sacred Souls. It's called Any Old Fool. Before that, The Dead, the title cut from 1978's Shakedown Street album. Of course, Shakedown Street. Now, when that came out, I was only about 12 years old, but when that came out, a lot of people, a lot of deadheads, didn't care much for that title song. They called it Disco Dead, probably because it has a consistent sort of a click track feel to it. And I guess you could make a case that it's got of a bit of a disco beat, but I respectfully disagree. Shakedown's always been one of my favorites, and Lord knows I'm a deadhead. Old Crow Medicine Show now. It's The Last American Waltz at 91.3 WIEP. Good morning.

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91.3 WYEP. What a way to start a Sunday morning. If you're just tuning in, Stevie Wonder from the Songs in the Key of Life album. That's I Wish. I love that song. Dave C. with you this morning, by the way, till 11 a.m. The Stones kicked off the hour from their latest album. I can't believe I'm saying that. It's 2026, and here I am saying from the Stones' latest album. And you know, it's a really good album. I love that song, too. It's called In the Stars. The album is called Foreign Tongues. Lots of great music coming up this hour. We're going to hear from Joe Jackson, the Jayhawks, Blues Traveler. Take us back to the mid-90s with a really good one. Bonnie Raitt, New Billy Strings, a whole lot more. Hang around. Tom Odell now. It's Old Lovers at WYEP. Good morning.

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91.3 WIEP, that's called Black Dog Rabbit Hole. It's Devin Gilfillian. Before that, Joe Jackson. Speaking of Devin Gilfillian, thanks to all of you who came out for our free show with Devin, Zach Keim, and Deja Monet in Monroeville on Saturday. It was a great show. The next free show in the WIEP Neighborhood Concert Series is coming up Saturday, September 12th. Check out this lineup. You can join us for the Buckle Downs, Chet Vincent and the Music Industry, Mirabelle Skipworth, and Kasten Guffey of My Politic. 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

91.3 WIEP, the latest from Rhiannon Giddens is called Carolina Rain on your Sunday morning. Before that, Blues Traveler took us back to their Four album in 1994. With that one, it was called Hook, and Gary Clark Jr. was in there as well. My name is Dave C. John Mayer, keeping the music rolling. This one's about 23 years ago? Hard to believe. Beautiful song. It's Bigger Than My Body, right here, 91.3 WIEP.

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Our headliner is up-and-coming singer-songwriter Blessing Jolie. 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

91.3 WYEP, the latest from Billy Strings came out just 2 days ago on Friday. The album released on Friday. It's called So.

91.3 WYEP, Dave C. with you on your Sunday morning till 11 a.m., as I am every Sunday. That was Fruition. It's called I'm Not Afraid. We kicked off the hour with the Talking Heads, of course, Once in a Lifetime. This hour, we got a lot of great music coming up, and we're going to talk in a moment about Dolly Parton and Tim Curry, two artists that are gone far too soon, but also some Dylan on the way, the White Stripes, Tori Silver, a lot more coming, so hang around. You're going to hang around, aren't you? Florence and the Machine now. It's Sympathy Magic at 91.3 WYEP. Good morning.

0: This fall, something is coming deep from the bottom of the Mon. It's the return of WYEP's Hellbender Ball. I'm Joey Spehar, and this Friday morning at 8:40, Liz Felix will join me to announce the lineup for this year's Halloween costume party at the Thunderbird, featuring Pittsburgh artists covering some of their favorites. 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

91.3 WYEP. Dave C with you on your Sunday morning. That's Biba Doobie and Sun Has Set. Before that, Seal and Crazy. And I think it was Wednesday. Wasn't it Wednesday when we found out that Dolly Parton had passed away?

way, Dolly Parton and Tim Curry, both basically in the same day. What a hit. What a hit to music. And the way that I found out, my wife and I own a record store, and my neighbor came over. We play music out the front door onto the street, and she said, would you put on some Dolly Parton? And I said, why? And that's when she told me that Dolly Parton had passed away. I hadn't seen the news yet. And the first album that I grabbed was this one. It's 1999's Trio album. It's Dolly Parton, Emmylou Harris, and Linda Ronstadt. And this song, which is a Neil Young cover, I played it after the Gold Rush. You're about to hear it. And I literally just sat there in the store all by myself and I cried because it's just beautiful. Tim Curry will come up right after that. We'll talk about him in a moment. But here you go. Dolly Parton, Emmylou, and Linda on WYEP. We sure do miss you, Dolly.

0: 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While it's obviously a dance floor song, it's also a really good song to listen to in headphones. 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

Latest from Goose is called Good Times, End Times at 91.3 WYEP. They're going to play two dates at Citizens Live at the Wiley in November, the 19th and the 20th. MGMT before that in the Electric Field, Dave C. with you. And before that, we heard from Tim Curry. We played Dolly, Emmylou, and Linda doing After the Gold Rush. And Tim Curry put out that album Fearless in 1979. From that album, it's called I Do the Rock, which is probably the one song, if you know a Tim Curry song, you're familiar with. Unless you're like me and used to go see the Rocky Horror Picture Show. You know, that's what I think of when I think of Tim Curry. He had so many roles in so many movies, a spectacular actor, a really good singer. Kind of his career, singing career, sort of went the way of David Johansen. You know, it never had a big hit, but kept putting out records and did a good job with it. He just didn't have, he said in an interview, he didn't have time to focus on his music because he was so focused on his acting. But I remember the first time I became aware of Tim Curry, it was at the Key Theater in Washington, D.C. in 1984 at midnight on a Friday. I went to see the Rocky Horror Picture Show, and I saw Frankenfurter, and I had never seen anything like it from a small town in South Central PA. I thought it was, I thought it was insane, and I thought it was spectacular, and I saw it many times after. We sure do miss you, Tim. This is Phoebe Bridges. It's called Lost Boys at WYEP. Good morning.

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Latest from Tori Silvers called Microwave at 91.3 WYEP. Before that, Bob Dylan from the 1975 album Blood on the Tracks. That's called Buckets of Rain. Not one that you hear every day, but one that I certainly love. I hope you enjoyed it. That's going to do it for me, Dave C. I will be back again next Sunday from 8 until 11. Thank you for spending some of your Sunday morning with me today. This is Jalen Nagonda. It's Burning Temptation at 91.3 WYEP. Go have a great day.

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It's the Staple Singers on 91.3 WYEP. 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And it's on Pittsburgh's independent music source, along with Houndmouth and their new track, Tiger Blood, from the album Lordy. I'm Gretchen Unico, here with you until 2 o'clock this afternoon, just getting started with the show today. Getting ready to play music from Fleetwood Mac, Cage the Elephant, Josh Ritter, Lucinda Williams, new stuff as well from Stephen Wilson Jr. and Michigander, and a whole lot more in between. We'll get into it now with this one from Balin. 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

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That's new music on 91.3 WYEP, Pittsburgh's independent music source. We had Fleetwood Mac with Gold Dust Woman and Balin, a band that definitely takes some inspiration from Fleetwood Mac, especially in their vocals and their very 70s folk rock inspired sound. Their new track is called Swim. And we are going to be getting into even more new music up next. But before we do, some exciting things coming up on WYEP. One of those is the announcement for the Hellbender Ball this year. You can join us at 8:40 Friday morning.

0: as we announce the lineup for our Pittsburgh Music Costume Party at the Thunderbird. Find out who is playing who at the Sears Hellbender Ball. We're going to announce that Friday morning on WYEP, so tune in for that. And right now you can tune in for new music from Michigander. This is called Why, Why, Why.
1: If

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1: 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RAD works here.

Stephen Wilson Jr., that is Hardwired, his new song on WYEP. I like his bio on his website. It says he's been an Indiana State Golden Gloves Boxing Championship finalist, a scientist, and a lead guitarist and songwriter in an indie rock band, as you might have guessed. Seems like an interesting guy. We're playing him here today on Pittsburgh's independent music source. Also, Lucinda Williams, Can't Let Go. Before that, Josh Ritter, Getting Ready to Get Down. And Michigander with Why. They have a show coming up at the Thunderbird November 14th. All those details and more are at the concert calendar at WYEP.org/concerts. You can also go to our website to find out about our Neighborhood Concert Series events. We've got another one coming up. We just had Devin Gilfillian out in Monroeville yesterday, and the next show is going to be Saturday, September 12th. Join us for the Allegheny County Americana Festival at Settler's Cabin. We've got the Buckle Downs, Chet Vincent and the Music Industry, Mirabelle Skipworth, and Kasten Guffey of My Politic. 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

This fall, something is coming deep from the bottom of the Mon. It's the return of WYEP's Hellbender Ball. I'm Joey Spehar, and this Friday morning at 8:40, Liz Felix will join me to announce the lineup for this year's Halloween costume party at the Thunderbird, featuring Pittsburgh artists covering some of their favorites. 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

Avenue. Blessing Jolie. She's going to be in Pittsburgh soon for our Neighborhood Concert Series show at the Andrew Carnegie Free Library and Music Hall on September 19th. More details are online at WYEP.org/neighborhood. We had the band with Endless Highway from Moondog Matinee and Feist with My Moon, My Man from her album The Reminder. Going into a new hour of tunes shortly, and if you want to hang out with us later today, we've got Roots and Rhythm coming up at 5 p.m. That is an eclectic musical adventure. What we mean by that is a whole bunch of different roots and Americana sounds. There's a lot of blues and folk. There is even some reggae and some soul in the mix. And then at 8 o'clock, we've got Bruce Mountjoy back for the Bluegrass Jam session. You can catch him starting at 8 up until 11 o'clock when we do the Grateful Dead Hour to wrap up the day. And you can see our full weekend schedule at WYEP.org. We'll also play something for you now from Kacey Musgraves. Can't wait for her show in just a couple weeks. This is Rhinestoned.

Yeah, she hugged me tight. Didn't breathe for a while. Could have died right then with a big old smile. But you know things change like it's all for naught. Where she kissed my cheek, I still feel the spot. I still feel the spot.

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Charlie Crockett, a man who has certainly been in the music news lately, though not just for his new album, which is called Clovis. We played the track The Hallelujah Trail off that here on WYEP. No, Charlie Crockett is in a bit of an online tussle with one Jack White at the moment. You know what they say, never get into a land war with Jack White. Anyway, we are here in the 12 o'clock hour, started things off with The Cars, Let Those Good Times Roll, and that's what we're doing, getting into another 60 minutes of songs with Billy Preston, Courtney Barnett. We've got U2 and new stuff from Grace Potter, Fontaines D.C., Mountjoy, and Bleachers. So let's not waste any more time. I've got Foo Fighters coming up now, Waiting on a War on WYEP.

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That's new from Bleachers, the album Everyone for 10 Minutes. We should talk. It's 91.3 WYEP, Pittsburgh's independent music source. Susie and the Banshees, Kiss Them For Me, and Foo Fighters with Waiting on a War from the album back in 2021, Medicine at Midnight. Looking ahead, Courtney Barnett, Fontaines D.C., U2, and a whole lot more. And looking ahead in this week, we are going to be announcing our lineup for the Hellbender Ball this Friday morning at 8:40. You can join Joey on the morning show. Liz will be there too. They will tell you who's in the lineup of Pittsburgh bands playing some of their favorite artists. That's happening this Friday at 8:40. Giving you our Hellbender Ball announcement on 91.3 WYEP. Mountjoy and Gigi Perez teamed up for a new record called Hope We Have Fun. Well, they teamed up for this song anyway. That is the Mountjoy record, but the song, In the Middle.

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When

Grace Potter. I believe she just came out with her new album, Trespasser. That was Love Me Not on 91.3 WYEP. Joni Mitchell with This Flight Tonight from the Blue album. And U2 with Street of Dreams. That is a new song from them. And a new hour of music coming your way this afternoon on 91.3 WYEP, Pittsburgh's independent music source. I'm Gretchen Unico with you. 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This is the Womack Sisters' really cool new record they've just put out. 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

91.3 WIP with Janis Joplin, and you have tuned in to another hour of tunes featuring new stuff, old stuff, stuff you don't hear anywhere else, and it's all here on Pittsburgh's independent music source. I'm Gretchen Unico here for the rest of the hour, and we had new music from Jesse Wells to start off the 1 o'clock hour. Won't You Come Out Tonight is on his new album Masks Off, and there's more new music headed your way from Johnny Blue Skies and the Dark Clouds, American Aquarium, Julia Jacklin, and some favorites in here too from Nico Case, Beck, the Rolling Stones, and a whole lot more. Gonna be a lot of fun, so let's not waste any time. This is Humbird. The new album comes out on September 25th. Morning When It Comes. This song is Daughter of Empire.

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Our headliner is up-and-coming singer-songwriter Blessing Jolie. 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

little bit different than the last new track we played from that latest release from Johnny Blue Skies and the Dark Clouds. More in the old school country vein. Don't Let Go on 91.3 WYEP. A little bit of 80s jazz production layered on there too at the end. I'm Gretchen Unico, and thanks for being with us today. We just listened to some Blondie, Call Me, and Humbird's new track, Daughter of Empire. Plenty more where that came from. Nico K, Sarah McLachlan on the way, new Julia Jacklin, and this guy who we just had the pleasure of entertaining in our studios here a week or two ago, and that is BJ Barham of the band American Aquarium, who did a show in Pittsburgh. If you missed that one, you can go to WYEP.org to check out the live and direct session, which not sure if it's up there yet, but if it's not, it will be soon. You can watch that and other live and directs we've done recently at WYEP.org. We're going to listen to this new song, one of the ones he played for us in the studios. It's History Repeats Itself on

0: This fall, something is coming deep from the bottom of the Mon. It's the return of WYEP's Hellbender Ball. I'm Joey Spehar, and this Friday morning at 8:40, Liz Felix will join me to announce the lineup for this year's Halloween costume party at the Thunderbird, featuring Pittsburgh artists covering some of their favorites. 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

That's new Julia Jacklin, a really cool artist who I personally discovered her when we were playing her last album a year or two ago. This is called The Gem. That album will be out on September 25th.

I'm WYEP morning host Joey Spehar, and a song that I think belongs on WYEP's Greatest Songs of All Time countdown is Speed Trap Down by Jason Isbell.

behind. Now, I haven't lived the life described in that song, but thanks to Jason's words and music and sparse but cutting instrumentation, I'm able to really feel it. 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

That's our local 913 artist for the month of August with their new song called August, The Laurel Lowlifes. 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And we've got another one of those coming up with the new month, just a couple days away. Looking forward to seeing who that's going to be. It's all going to be at WYEP.org, though, so you'll be first to know if you check that. We also had the Rolling Stones with Loving Cup, my favorite album of theirs, Exile on Main Street. And Beck with Girl, another favorite album of mine, the Guero record from 2005. And that's going to be it for me. I'm Gretchen, and I'm heading out. So we have

Barb coming in at 2. She's got a lot more music for your afternoon. And then don't forget Roots and Rhythm at 5 p.m. with Jesse Novak, and the Bluegrass Jam Session at 8 with Bruce Mountjoy. He is back in the saddle once again, bringing you some bluegrass for your Sunday nights. That full schedule is at WYEP.org, and I'll see you next Sunday. This is The Revivalists on WYEP.

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91.3 WYEP, Leon Bridges. New music, Light the Way. He has a new album coming out next month called Happiness Anytime. And Sade before that. Never as good as the first time it went to the top 20 here in America. 208, good afternoon. My name is Barb. I'll be around till 5 o'clock playing a lot of great music for you, including new songs this hour from Jungle and Genesis Owuzu. Increasing clouds this afternoon, high 88. Mostly cloudy tonight, low 69. Tomorrow, some morning showers possible, but becoming sunny and a high near 89 tomorrow for the final day of August. Currently, 85 degrees. 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

Too little, too late. New music. Orville Peck on 91.3 WYEP. He has an album coming out next month called Mule. Duncan Cheek before that, Barely Breathing from the self-titled debut of 30 years ago. And Easy on Me, a number one song from Adele from her album 30, which went to number one, which came out 5 years ago. It is 2:21. Good afternoon. I'm Barb. Still to come, a new one from Genesis Owusu. The Ramones were together from about 1974 to 1996. They released their self-titled debut release 50 years ago, and this is their debut single, Blitzkrieg Bop, on WYEP.

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Tori Amos, Gasoline Girls on 91.3 WYEP. Fatboy Slim did Praise You. Down With Disease from Fish, their breakthrough single, was one of the first to reach the mainstream rock track chart. And the Bozeman, Montana band Buffalo Traffic Jam, Pictures of You, 2:50 Sunday afternoon. I know you can't tell it by the weather outside right now, but fall is on the way. And here at WYEP, we've already been planning our Halloween costumes. You can join Joey Spehar and Liz Felix this Friday morning at 8:40 as we announce the lineup for this year's Pittsburgh Music Costume Party at the Thunderbird. Find out who's covering who for Halloween at this year's Hellbender Ball. That's this Friday on 91.3 WYEP. The band Jungle released an album this month called Sunshine. 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

Good Vibrations, the Beach Boys on 91.3 WYEP. Perfect song for the summer from 60 years ago. And Weezer taking us back to the present with a song that features the band Wednesday. We Might As Well Be Strangers from their 20th release. It is 3:09 Sunday afternoon. I'm Barb. Thanks so much for hanging out this afternoon. New music this hour coming up from Brendan Weddle, Alex Amon, and Death Cab for Cutie. We have a slight chance of showers in the forecast now for the rest of today into tomorrow. High today 88, low around 69 tonight. And tomorrow a high near 89. We are at 85 degrees. This is new music now from Yard Act. New Beginnings, WYEP.

0: This fall, something is coming deep from the bottom of the Mon. It's the return of WYEP's Hellbender Ball. I'm Joey Spehar, and this Friday morning at 8:40, Liz Felix will join me to announce the lineup for this year's Halloween costume party at the Thunderbird, featuring Pittsburgh artists covering some of their favorites. Listen to find out who's in the lineup this Friday morning on 91.3 WYEP.
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A Question of When, that is new music from Panda Bear and Sonic Boom. Heard from Fleetwood Mac, Think About Me off their double album Tusk. Jack Johnson, The Horizon Has Been Defeated, and New Beginnings, new from Yard Act. 3:23 Sunday afternoon, I'm Barb, and this is new music now from Brennan Wadle, who is a Minnesota-raised, Nashville-based songwriter, and she refers to her music as grunge Americana. Here's $2 Pistol on WYEP.

I'm WYEP afternoon host Rosemary Welsh, and a song that I think belongs in the countdown of all-time greats is Janis Ian's At 17. We are

0: It's a remarkable coming-of-age saga for any kid who has ever felt awkward, left out, alone, and I'd say that's most of us at some point in our adolescence. It's uncanny how Ian captures the desperate ache to belong. Once we survive that, we're ready for the world. Let us know what your picks are for the greatest songs of all time. 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

91.3 WYEP, California Blues, from Texas-born, LA-based 26-year-old Alex Amon, and the last name is spelled A-M-E-N. Jealousy, from 10,000 Maniacs, Natalie Merchant, from her debut solo release, Tiger Fly. Mrs. Postman, that's Black Pumas, and $2 Pistol, new music from Brennan Wadle. It is 3:38 Sunday afternoon. Still to come, new music from Death Cab for Cutie and Missa Gander. 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That Wasn't Me.

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We heard before that Pittsburgh music from very young Donnie Iris, now 83, with the song Aaliyah, and that wasn't me, Brandy Carlisle. 3:50 on a Sunday afternoon, and it's the time now to shape the sound of WYEP's next big countdown. 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

91.3 WYEP, new from Role Model, High Hopes 3000. Also heard Dire Straits, Sultans of Swing, found on their self-titled debut released in 1978. Hello, I'm Barb here on this final Sunday and final weekend of August. Thanks so much for tuning in. New tunes on the way from Tom Odell, Echo and the Bunnymen, and Old Crow Medicine Show. And now one of my favorite songs from Casey Musgraves. 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

New music on WYEP from Old Crow Medicine Show featuring Molly Tuttle on Last American Waltz. Old Crow Medicine Show just here this past month for a live and direct session. Van Morrison, title track of Days Like This. Van Morrison celebrating his 81st birthday tomorrow. And Slow Burn, Casey Musgraves, that's found on the Golden Hour release, which picked up the Album of the Year honors at the CMA. New music still to come from Echo and the Bunnymen, and now a new one from Noah Kahan, Doors on WYEP.

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Simon & Garfunkel, Homeward Bound from 60 years ago, and Doors, new from Noah Kahan. Thanks to all who came out for our free show with Devin Gilfillian, Zach Keim, and Deja Monet in Monroeville last night. The next free show in the WYEP Neighborhood Concert Series is coming up Saturday, September 12th. 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And speaking of our neighborhood concert series last night, here's new music from Devin Gilfillian on WYEP. Hello.

This fall, something is coming deep from the bottom of the Mon. It's the return of WYEP's Hellbender Ball. I'm Joey Spehar, and this Friday morning at 8:40, Liz Felix will join me to announce the lineup for this year's Halloween costume party at the Thunderbird, featuring Pittsburgh artists covering some of their favorites. 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

91.3 WYEP, new from Rossdam, that's Back of a Truck. Cool for Cats before that from Squeeze. Glenn Tilbrook from Squeeze celebrating his 69th birthday tomorrow. And Black Dog, Rabbit Hole, new from Devin Gilfillian. 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At 8 p.m., Bruce Mountjoy hosts new and classic bluegrass music on the Bluegrass Jam Session. 11 o'clock, The Grateful Dead Hour, the perfect soundtrack to your Sunday night on 91.3 WYEP. My name is Barb. Always a pleasure to be here Sunday afternoons. This is new music from British singer-songwriter Tom Odell, Old Lovers on WYEP.

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91.3 WYEP. This week, starting Roots and Rhythm off with two different versions of the Neil Young song After the Gold Rush. What you just heard was a version by Dolly Parton, Emmylou Harris, and Linda Ronstadt, recorded back in 1995. Dolly Parton, of course, passed away last Tuesday at the age of 80.

Throughout the show today, we will be listening to Dolly Parton songs, so stay tuned for that. And then to begin the show was Neil Young with the original version of After the Gold Rush, recorded back in 1970. This is Roots and Rhythm. Good afternoon to you. This is Jesse. Happy to be hanging out with you, playing music for you this Sunday afternoon. Like I said, music from Dolly Parton on the way throughout the show. This hour, we're also going to listen to Michael Nesmith. We've got Stevie Ray Vaughan. We've got a brand new song from River Shook. And speaking of new music, we're going to do a brand new one right now from Sun Volt. Their new record, Sound Signal Serenades, was released on Friday. We're going to do a song from it called Serenade Song on Roots and Rhythm on 91.3 WYEP.

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0: While it's obviously a dance floor song, it's also a really good song to listen to in headphones. 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

91.3 WYEP. Music there from Bob Darin. That was Me and Mr. Honer. That one's back from 1969 on an album called Commitment. Before that, Michael Nesmith did Grand Ennui from a record called Nevada Fighter, released back in 1971. Dolly Parton in there did Sure Thing. You'll be hearing Dolly Parton throughout Roots and Rhythm today. And music from Sunvolt began that set. It was new. It's called Serenade Song from their newly released record, Sound Signal Serenades. Thank you to everyone who came out to our free live show with Devin Gilfillian, Zach Keim, and Deja Monet in Monroeville on Saturday. The next free show in the WYEP Neighborhood Concert Series is coming up Saturday, September 12th. 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This is Roots and Rhythm. I'm Jesse. Thank you for tuning in today. Music on the way from Janis Joplin. We've got a new one from River Shook on the way. We've also got S.G. Goodman later in the hour. Right now, let's do one from Government Mule from back in 2023. This is Head Full of Thunder on 91.3 WYEP.

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91.3 WYEP. Music there from Buffalo Nickels. That is Lost and Lonesome. Before that, we heard from Stevie Ray Vaughan with Life by the Drop. Stevie Ray Vaughan passed away 36 years ago last week on August 27th, 1990. He was 35.

Janis Joplin before that did Dear Landlord, and Government Mule began that set with a song called Head Full of Thunder. My name's Jesse, and this is Roots and Rhythm. Good afternoon to you. Music from Lucero on the way. We've also got one from S.G. Goodman. Right now, new music from River Shook. River Shook is the former front person for Sarah Shook and the Disarmers, and they just released a brand new solo album. We've been playing a song or two from it here on Roots and Rhythm. We're going to play a new one for you right now. This is River Shook doing a song called Country Angel on Roots and Rhythm on 91.3 WYEP.

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91.3 WYEP. That's music from Brandi Carlile and Emmylou Harris. That's their take on the John Denver classic, Take Me Home, Country Roads. Before that, Lucero did Tears Don't Matter Much, and new music from River Shook before that. It was called Country Angel. You're tuned into Roots and Rhythm. I hope you're having a great Sunday. We've got one from Jim Ford on the way. Right now, we're going to do one from S.G. Goodman. This is S.G. doing a version of the Butthole Surfers song Pepper on Roots and Rhythm on 91.3 WYEP.

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91.3 WYEP. New music there from Handsome Jack from their record Barn Burners. That one is called Let's Go Downtown. Before that, Big Mama Thornton did Rolling Stone. Good evening to you. This is Roots and Rhythm. My name's Jesse. I'm here every Sunday from 5 until 8 p.m. Coming up during the 6 p.m. hour, we, of course, have some music from Dolly Parton for you, as well as music from Todd Snyder, and we've got new music from Steve Earle and Los Lobos from that collaboration. Right now, though, we're going to do something new from Sean Thompson's Weird Ears, a cool song from them. This is called Roll On Buddy on Roots and Rhythm on 91.3 WYEP.

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Our headliner is up-and-coming singer-songwriter Blessing Jolie. 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

91.3 WYEP. A great new song there from Paisley Fields called Straight Panic Defense. A fun one from them. Jason and the Scorchers before that did Golden Ball and Chain. We also heard from Dolly Parton with Your Old Handyman. And Sean Thompson's Weird Ears began that set with a song called Roll On Buddy. Fall is on the way, and here at WYEP, we are already planning our Halloween costumes. Join Joey Spehar and Liz Felix this Friday morning at 8:40 as we announce the lineup for this year's Pittsburgh Music Costume Party at the Thunderbird. Find out who's covering who for Halloween at this year's Hellbender Ball this Friday on 91.3 WYEP. I know I will be staying tuned for that. My name's Jesse. This is Roots and Rhythm. Happy Sunday to you. Music from Todd Snyder on the way. A little bit later, a new one from Margo Price. Right now, new music from the Long Riders. This is called Four Winters Away on Roots and Rhythm on 91.3 WYEP.

This fall, something is coming deep from the bottom of the Mon. It's the return of WYEP's Hellbender Ball. I'm Joey Spehar, and this Friday morning at 8:40, Liz Felix will join me to announce the lineup for this year's Halloween costume party at the Thunderbird, featuring Pittsburgh artists covering some of their favorites. 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

91.3 WYEP, music from The Secret Sisters. That one is called Paperweight. Before that, John Prine did the brilliant Knockin' on Your Screen Door. Todd Snyder in there with Play a Train Song. And the Long Riders began that set with a song called Four Winters Away. That's new music from them. This is Roots and Rhythm. I'm Jesse Novak. And as always, I'm very happy to be the disembodied voice on your radio, your host every Sunday here on Roots and Rhythm from 5 until 8 p.m. Music on the way from Alejandro Escovedo. Right now, new music from Margot Price. 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

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Our fall countdown is programmed by WYP listeners. 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

91.3 WYEP. That is brand new music from the collaboration between Steve Earle and Los Lobos, Volver e Celaya. Before that, Alejandro Escovedo did Castanuelas, and Margot Price began that set with Deportee Plane Wreck at Los Gatos. My name's Jesse. You're tuned into Roots and Rhythm here on WYEP. We're going to get into some brand new music here out of the great city of New Orleans. This is Twisted Teens doing a song called Peekaboo Hand on Roots and Rhythm on 91.3 WYEP.

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91.3 WYEP. That is brand new music from The Hanging Stars. That is the title track from their newest record. It's called Just a Day. Makes me very happy.

October 9th. We're going to listen to the title track right now, a great song from her called Little White Cross on Roots and Rhythm on 91.3 WYEP.

91.3 WYEP, brand new music from Alayla Diane, a song called California. Before that, we listened to Dave Alvin with his rendition of the Tom Waits classic Old 55. Also in there, Dolly Parton, Linda Ronstadt, and Emmylou Harris did a song called Wildflowers. And Margot Silker began that set with a brand new song called Little White Cross. Now is the time to shape the sound of WYEP's next big countdown. 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Coming up here on Roots and Rhythm, I've got one from the Grateful Dead, and a little bit later, one from Bob Dylan. Right now, new music from Cordova's. This is called Step Outside on Roots and Rhythm on 91.3 WYEP.

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WYEP. Music from Wilco, a beautiful song from them called What Light. And before that, Dillard and Clark did Train Leaves Here This Morning. We also heard from the Grateful Dead with Uncle John's Band, and Cordova's began that set with Step Outside. I'm Jesse, and we're going to get right back into the music here on Roots and Rhythm. Bob Dylan on the way right now. New from Old Crow Medicine Show, this is Last American Waltz on the Roots and Rhythm on 91.3 WYEP.

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Our headliner is up-and-coming singer-songwriter Blessing Jolie.

91.3 WYEP. Music there from Angel Olsen. It's called Big Time. Great song from her. Bob Dylan did She Belongs to Me, and Old Crow Medicine Show began that set with Last American Waltz. I'm Jesse. It's just about time for me to get out of here. My good friend Bruce Mountjoy is going to be up next with the Bluegrass Jam Session. Stay tuned for that. Until then, here's one from Justin Towns Earl on Roots and Rhythm on 91.3 WYEP.

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Well, good evening, everybody, and welcome to another edition of the Bluegrass Jam Session on Pittsburgh's independent music source, 91.3 WYEP and WYEP.org. My name is Bruce Mildjoy. I will be here with you until 11 o'clock, playing your favorite traditional and contemporary bluegrass music. And we're going to start the show this evening with something from Miss Dolly Parton. We lost Miss Dolly this last week at the age of 80. She touched all kinds of hearts and all kinds of music from her very humble beginnings in East Tennessee, down in the Great Smoky Mountains. So I figured we'd start off the Bluegrass Jam Session this evening with something from Dolly Parton. This is from her release, My Tennessee Mountain Home, and this is the title cut.